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In his barn. 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

some difficulty. A moraine that we'd seen for a thousand years caused financial joys and biblical fears. It caused some smiles, it caused some tears, but more to the point of our story. For the first time in the collective memory, that old brown prairie that had been so dry for so long was very muddy, boggy.

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He stood up his ex-wife, she called him a jerk. Of course, Holtman didn't have nothing better to do. Yeah. 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

0: seed that was genetically modified for control of the weeds and for big old yields of margarine oil raised hell all over that native prairie soil. Agriculture Canada is definitely going to be looking for us.
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I saw the old man's face. Front page obituary. He was a millionaire. He left his fortune to some guy he barely knew. His kids were mad as hell. But me, I'm doing well. And I drive by today to just say thanks and pray. And I left a six-pack

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today's country. 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

0: From the Trending 55 newsroom, here's what you need to know.
1: Good morning. I'm Kyle Moore. PMD of Fairview has entered into an agricultural lease agreement with Hawkview Ag for 250 acres of land at the MD-owned airport. The three-year term makes Hawkview responsible for operation costs, maintenance, insurance, and crop management. The net profits of the operation will be shared equally between the two parties. Milestone being celebrated this weekend as Peach Country Co-op marks 50 years in the area. Audrey Randall is the widow of Brian Randall, who co-founded the franchise.
2: There was limited retail shopping in the area. So a group of people got together, they held a meeting, and they wanted to explore the idea of having a cooperative. Because in the area, actually, there was small co-ops that we shopped at, but we wanted to have something in our own area.
1: Draws, giveaways, live music, and throwback sales among the happenings on Saturday in Peace River. Local minor hockey volunteers won an award for his work in player development and leadership. David Jeffs was a recipient of Hockey Alberta's Order of Merit Development Award for the 2025-26 season. He says he was surprised about getting the award.
3: It's something that I think we just expect everybody to do, and it's kind of, I didn't really realize there was an award for kind of doing this stuff and giving your time, and yeah, it was nice, really unexpected.
1: You'll hear the full interview on our apps and websites. Take a look at your weather. Some cloudiness, possible showers to the Peace and Big Lakes, while things will be sunnier in the Mackenzie today. Temperatures going on an upwards trend. Some areas may get close to 30 degrees on the weekend. Early next week, we'll see things get cooler again. There could be several days of shower activity as well. Sports pair goals from Andrei Svechnikov got the Carolina Hurricanes a 4-2 win over the Vegas Golden Knights, Game 5 of the Stanley Cup Final. Carolina now has a 3-2 series lead, one win away from a Stanley Cup title. Game 6 will be in Vegas on Sunday. CFL began week 2 of their season last night. Bo Levi Mitchell threw 3 touchdown passes. Hamilton beat Winnipeg 37-27. Other games this week have Toronto visiting Montreal tonight, and BC will be in Saskatchewan on Saturday. And it's game day for Team Canada at the World Cup as they'll face Bosnia-Herzegovina this afternoon in Toronto. Canada's never won a game at the tournament, going 0-3 in their two previous appearances in 1986 and 2022. The other World Cup game today has the U.S. against Paraguay. For more on these stories, visit our website and download the app for local news delivered straight to your phone. 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
0: 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Yesterday.

Today's country, yesterday's favorites, River Country, Russell Dickerson's Happened to Me. Hey, brother, you're really here, monkeying around with you, 6:05 here on what will hopefully be a fun, fantastic, and feel-good Friday. It is also known as June the 12th, as we are getting ourselves ready to rock and roll into an amazing weekend, I am sure. Lots and lots of stuff to discuss, especially as it comes to what is going on this weekend. There should be plenty of amazing things happening, and we're going to let you know all about them, including a free barbecue and amazing sales and deals. Oh, yes. We also have a contest happening today, so hopefully your name is the lucky one drawn. We'll also have Free Stuff Friday, so you can have your chance of winning some even more amazing things from contests that have been going on all week long. It's Owen Riegling right now, his latest Love, Hate, Love. I keep having-

0: Garth Brooks, Papa Love Mama, right here on River Country Mornings that are brought to you by the Brecky and Peace River and Enslaved Lake. 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

George Burge, Luke Bryan, ride right here on River Country Mornings. Hopefully your morning is starting off great. It's a little gray out there right now, but we're hoping that may turn around. Yeah, we want to have a nice, fun, fantastic, feel-good Friday, especially as there's a little bit of a barbecue happening up at Go Auto Ford and Chrysler this morning, starting at 11. So we want that weather to turn around to be nice for that. Here's High Valley's County Line.

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1: From the Trending 55 newsroom, here's what you need to know.
2: Good morning, I'm Kyle Moore. Kira Young of Yellowknife is biking from there through the Peace Region to the Stollery Children's Hospital in Edmonton, raise awareness of access to pediatric care. 1,600-kilometer trek retraces the medical journey as a teen to get answers and treat a rare auto-inflammatory disease she had. Young's ride went through Peace River yesterday and goes through High Prairie today. She sheds light on the distance northern and rural families need to travel to access pediatric and specific health care. 50 years of local shopping being celebrated this weekend at Peace Country Co-op marks the milestone in the region. Audrey Randall is the wife of the late Brian Randall, who co-founded the grocery store.
3: He loved his co-op, you know. He would say, look at this. Who would have thought? Who would have thought that 50 years ago, a few of us decided we're going to do this? We worked really hard at it. Who would have thought that we would be where we're at today with such a success?
2: Randall says the locally owned business started with the idea, evolved into a meeting, and is now flourishing as a franchise. Hockey Alberta has honored a local volunteer for his work in minor hockey. Damon Jeffs was the recipient of their Order of Merit Development Award for the 2025-26 season.
4: We have different programs that kind of enable kids to experience hockey for the first time. And then there's a lot of kids that really just want to kind of spread their wings and they're excited about playing hockey. So we try to give them that opportunity to get a little bit more and develop a little bit more and try to feed their desire to become better.
2: Jeff says a lot of his work is about providing opportunities for kids in the community. Take a look at your weather. Some cloudiness, possible showers at the Peace and Big Lakes. Well, things will be sunnier in the Mackenzie today. Temperatures going on an upwards trend. Some areas may get close to 30 degrees on the weekend. Early next week, we'll see things get cooler again. There could be several days of shower activity as well. Sports pair goals from Andrei Svechnikov got the Carolina Hurricanes a 4-2 win over the Vegas Golden Knights in Game 5 of the Stanley Cup Final. Carolina now has a 3-2 series lead, one win away from a Stanley Cup title. Game 6 will be in Vegas on Sunday. CFL began week 2 of their season last night. Bo Levi Mitchell threw 3 touchdown passes. Hamilton beat Winnipeg 37-27. All the games this week have Toronto visiting Montreal tonight, and BC will be in Saskatchewan on Saturday. And it's a game day for Team Canada. The World Cup will face Bosnia-Herzegovina this afternoon in Toronto. Canada's never won a game of the tournament, going 0-3 in their two previous appearances, 1986 and 2022. Now the World Cup game today is the U.S. against Paraguay. For more of these stories, visit our website. 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
2: 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The East Peace Water Co-op is their AGM on June the 16th. It'll be at the Northern Sunrise County office starting at 7 p.m. NPARA has an ag drone demo event on June 24th. Learn more about how drone technology is being used in agriculture. 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If you had events you'd like added to the farm calendar, contact the Trending 55 news team.
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Alabama, bringing that Dixieland delight right here to River Country Mornings that are brought to you by the Brickie and Peace River and Enslaved Lake. Hey, bro, the gorilla here, monkeying around with you. And ladies and gentlemen, tomorrow we are going to be loud, live, and on location at Peace Country Co-op as they celebrate their 50th anniversary. It's all going to be happening from 11 till 2. Free barbecue, live music, draws, including a $500 gift card and a Pit Boss fire pit giveaways, throwback sale specials, all happening tomorrow, 11 till 2 at the Peace Country Co-op Peace River Food Store. So join us there as we celebrate this milestone event.

0: Stapleton starting over right here on River Country Morning, 6:47 on this fun, fantastic, feel-good Friday. And you got to be feeling good if you happen to be a Carolina Hurricanes fan. They are one win away from lifting Lord Stanley's Cup 4-2 win over Vegas. The Danhausen curse continues. You will not be able to convince me otherwise at this moment. Danhausen has that power, and he is wielding it. Whether responsibly or not is up to you. But big 4-2 win, though. John Tortorella, the coach of the Vegas Golden Knights, he has come out and said in the press conference he's leaving his clothes at the hotel room because he expects to be back for game number 7 in Carolina. Game 6 will go Sunday night. So Sunday. Will the Stanley Cup be awarded in Vegas? Or are we going 7? We'll find out Sunday night. So very, very excited. It's been a pretty good series so far, and I cannot wait to see who wins it and who takes on that Conn Smythe. Do we have another Connor McDavid situation? Does Marner win even if Vegas loses? I don't know. It's going to be interesting to find out, though.
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0: From the Trending 55 newsroom, here's what you need to know.
1: Good morning. I'm Kyle Moore. Canopy of Fairview has entered into an agricultural lease agreement with Hawkview Ag for 250 acres of land at the MD-owned airport. The three-year term makes Hawkview responsible for operation costs, maintenance, insurance, and crop management. The net profits of the operation will be shared equally between the two parties. Milestone being celebrated this weekend as Peach Country Co-op marks 50 years in the area. Audrey Randall is the widow of Brian Randall, who co-founded the franchise.
2: There was limited retail shopping in the area. So a group of people got together, they held a meeting, and they wanted to explore the idea of having a cooperative. Because in the area, actually, there was small co-ops that we shopped at, but we wanted to have something in our own area.
1: Draws, giveaways, live music, and throwback sales among the happenings on Saturday in Peace River. Local minor hockey volunteers won an award for his work in player development and leadership. David Jeffs was a recipient of Hockey Alberta's Order of Merit Development Award for the 2025-26 season. He says he was surprised about getting the award.
3: It's something that I think we just expect everybody to do, and it's kind of, I didn't really realize there was an award for kind of doing this stuff and giving your time, and yeah, it was nice, really unexpected.
1: You'll hear the full interview on our apps and websites. Take a look at your weather. Some cloudiness, possible showers to the Peace and Big Lakes, while things will be sunnier in the Mackenzie today. Temperatures going on an upwards trend. Some areas may get close to 30 degrees on the weekend. Early next week, we'll see things get cooler again. There could be several days of shower activity as well. Sports pair goals from Andrei Svechnikov got the Carolina Hurricanes a 4-2 win over the Vegas Golden Knights, Game 5 of the Stanley Cup Final. Carolina now has a 3-2 series lead, one win away from a Stanley Cup title. Game 6 will be in Vegas on Sunday. CFL began week 2 of their season last night. Bo Levi Mitchell threw 3 touchdown passes. Hamilton beat Winnipeg 37-27. Other games this week have Toronto visiting Montreal tonight, and BC will be in Saskatchewan on Saturday. And it's game day for Team Canada at the World Cup as they'll face Bosnia-Herzegovina this afternoon in Toronto. Canada's never won a game at the tournament, going 0-3 in their two previous appearances in 1986 and 2022. The other World Cup game today has the U.S. against Paraguay. For more on these stories, visit our website and download the app for local news delivered straight to your phone. For Trending 55, I'm Kyle Moore.
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0: 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This is River Country.

Today's country, yesterday's favorites, River Country. There's Jordan Davis and Turn This Truck Around, 7:08 here on this fun, fantastic, feel-good Friday. And as you may have heard in the newscast, Canada starts its World Cup journey. That's right, game today. First one for Canada. They're looking for their first win in World Cup history. They're taking on Bosnia-Herzegovina, and I think they got a good chance of taking the win, even with some big injuries. But today, over on the Face for Radio Facebook page and through the Modern Paint and Decor River Country text line 780-624-3000, I got to know, how well do you think Canada is going to do at the World Cup? Do you think we're going to make it out of the group stage? Do you think, nope, we're not going to make it out of that World Cup? That would be truly amazing. I don't think that. I think we're getting out of the group stage. Past that, might depend on who we draw into and how healthy we are. Alphonso Davies, best soccer player in Canadian history, I think, is missing today's game. A few key injuries, but I think Canada can beat Bosnia. I think we got this game in the bag today.

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1: All right, let's see what the weather forecast has in store for us for the weekend. In the piece, 19 will be the high today. Small chance of showers, 5 in the overnight. 23, mainly sunny on Saturday, and 26 and sunny on Sunday. Right now, around 8 degrees and cloudy, winds from the northwest at 11 kilometers an hour. As for the Big Lakes, 15 degrees will be the high today. Small chance of showers, getting down to 6 in the overnight. 19 and mainly sunny on Saturday, sunny on Sunday, and 23. Right now, cloudy skies, 8 degrees, winds from the northwest at 4 kilometers an hour. As for the Grand Prairie area, 18 will be their high today. Small chance of showers, 4 in the overnight. Sunny on Saturday and 26, and a sunny Sunday.

0: at 27. Right now, mostly cloudy, 8 degrees, winds from the northwest at 7 kilometers an hour. 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

Carter, Faith, and Betty right here on River Country Morning, 722. I know we're ready and raring for this weekend, but next weekend is River Days. And yes, River Country is hosting a River Days pre-party at the pub in the Peace Valley Inns on Friday, June 19th. We'll be broadcasting live beginning at 4 o'clock, brisket and brew specials, appies and mains, plus giveaways and draws. You could win tickets to Dwight Yoakam or Bryan Adams. Grab your plaid and meet us there next Friday at the pub at the Peace Valley Inns. Oh, it's going to be a lot of fun, as will River Days be. We got some Nate Smith on the way here to your Trending 55 newscast. It's James Barker Band. Got some-

0: From the Trending 55 newsroom, here's what you need to know.
1: Good morning, I'm Kyle Moore. Kira Young of Yellowknife is biking from there through the Peace Region to the Stollery Children's Hospital in Edmonton, raise awareness of access to pediatric care. 1,600-kilometer trek retraces the medical journey as a teen to get answers to treat a rare auto-inflammatory disease she had. Young's ride went through Peace River yesterday and goes through High Prairie today. She sheds light on the distance northern and rural families need to travel to access pediatric and specific health care. 50 years of local shopping being celebrated this weekend at Peace Country Co-op marks the milestone in the region. Audrey Randall is the wife of the late Brian Randall, who co-founded the grocery store.
2: He loved his co-op, you know. He would say, look at this, who would have thought? Who would have thought that 50 years ago, a few of us decided we're going to do this, we worked really hard at it. Who would have thought that we would be where we're at today with such a success?
1: Randall says the locally owned business started with the idea, evolved into a meeting, and is now flourishing as a franchise. Hockey Alberta has honored a local volunteer for his work in minor hockey. Damon Jeffs was the recipient of their Order of Merit Development Award for the 2025-26 season.
3: We have different programs that kind of enable kids to experience hockey for the first time. And then there's a lot of kids that really just want to kind of spread their wings and they're excited about playing hockey. So we try to give them that opportunity to get a little bit more and develop a little bit more and try to feed their desire to become better.
1: Jeff says a lot of his work is about providing opportunities for kids in the community. Take a look at your weather. Some cloudiness, possible showers at the Peace and Big Lakes. Well, things will be sunnier in the Mackenzie today. Temperatures going on an upwards trend. Some areas may get close to 30 degrees on the weekend. Early next week, we'll see things get cooler again. There could be several days of shower activity as well. Sports pair of goals for Andrei Svechnikov got the Carolina Hurricanes a 4-2 win over the Vegas Golden Knights in Game 5 of the Stanley Cup Final. Carolina now has a 3-2 series lead, one win away from a Stanley Cup title. Game 6 will be in Vegas on Sunday. CFL began week 2 of their season last night. Bo Levi Mitchell threw 3 touchdown passes. Hamilton beat Winnipeg 37-27. All the games this week have Toronto visiting Montreal tonight, and BC will be in Saskatchewan on Saturday. And it's a game day for Team Canada. The World Cup will face Bosnia-Herzegovina this afternoon in Toronto. Canada's never won a game of the tournament, going 0-3 in their two previous appearances, 1986 and 2022. Other World Cup game today is the U.S. against Paraguay. For more of these stories, visit our website, download the app for local news, delivered straight to your phone. For Trending 55, I'm Kyle Moore.
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1: Scared of Getting Sober, the latest from Josh Ross right here on River Country Mornings. It is 7:37. 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Well, Highway 717 east of Range Road 124 west of Hines Creek remains closed due to road washout. Local road detour is available there. Highway 64, 7 kilometers north of Fairview Bridge, maintenance is being done. I expect narrow shoulder and speed reduced to 80 kilometers an hour in that area. Highway 685 over the Cardinal Creek Bridge west of Grimshaw Bridge construction continues to go on all summer long. Expect alternating traffic and temporary traffic signals and speed reduction to 30 kilometers an hour with restriction to 3.7 meters. No overdimensional loads will be permitted, so do keep that in mind. Highway 35 between Highway 689 and Highway 690, paving work is going on into next week. So it's happening during daylight hours. So expect alternating traffic, flaggers, pilot vehicles, directing commuters, and speed reductions will be in place there as well. Highway 743 and Highway 2 and Highway 986, north of the Peace River, road maintenance operations going on till the end of July. Daylight hours, expect some alternating traffic and speed reduction in that area. Going on into next week is Highway 986 west of Peace River, chip sealing and line painting going on during daylight hours. There'll be speed reduction into that area as well. We have Range Road 210 south of Township Road 782 north of Donnelly is closed due to culvert failure. Please use an alternate route. Highway 749 between Highway 2 and Highway 679 north of High Prairie, road maintenance operations going on into next week. Daylight hours, expect one lane alternating traffic and speed reduction as well. We have going on today, as of this morning, Highway 2 west of Manila, the bridge inspection going on from 7 to 7. It's with one lane alternating traffic with speed reduction in that area. And Highway 2 in Drift Pile, there's a bridge inspection going on from 7 to 7. So it's a very similar situation there. School bus wise, you got bus 77 and 81 for the Peace River School Division canceled all day. Well, bus 70 is canceled for the afternoon only. There are no major delay. Oh, no, we got bus 219 is now canceled for the High Prairie School Division for the day. For the Northland School Division, bus 419, 466, and 467 are all canceled for the day, while bus 399 and 407 are canceled for the afternoons only. 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It's Randy Hauser. How Country Feels.

0: Rocky Mountain Low from Corey Kent and Co. Wetzel here on River Country Mornings. Well, ladies and gentlemen, it is time for the KFC Celebration of the Week. I don't see anything to celebrate for today or the weekend, so we will find out who wins those $10 gift cards coming up later on this morning with the Free Stuff Friday video. But if today is your birthday, happy birthday to you. You share it with the likes of Dave Franco, Jason Mewes, who is, well, one half of Jay and Silent Bob. He is the Jay. Rick Hoffman, best known for Suits. That's right, you just got lit up. And a couple different country singers celebrating birthdays today. Chris Young and Ashley Cook. So get excited for next week's KFC Celebration of the Week. We'll see who's celebrating something special next week. And the KFC Celebration of the Week, that's all brought to you by KFC and Peace River, our good friends there. 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

Rascal Flatts and the Tom Cochran classic Life is a Highway right here on Today's Country, yesterday's favorites, River Country. Don't forget, tomorrow, 11 till 2, we're going to be loud, live, and on location from Peace Country Co-op's Peace River Food Store as part of their 50th anniversary celebration. Free barbecue, live music, draws, giveaways, throwback specials. Oh, it's going to be amazing. And speaking of Peace Country Co-op, we got Pump It Up Free Fuel Friday. So we're going to announce who has the chance to win a $50 gift card, all courtesy of Peace Country Co-op, coming up just after your 8 a.m. news. Ooh, so excited for this. Whose name's going to be drawn? Will they contact us in the 50-minute time limits? Will it get pumped up next week? We'll find out. Here's Bailey Zerman, Luke Combs, Backup Plan.

0: From the Trending 55 newsroom, here's what you need to know.
1: Good morning. I'm Kyle Moore. Cambia Fairview has entered into an agricultural lease agreement with Hawkview Ag for over 250 acres of land at the MD-owned airport. The three-year term makes Hawkview responsible for operation costs, maintenance, insurance, and crop management. The net profits of the operation will be shared equally between the two parties. Milestone being celebrated this weekend as Pete's Country Co-op marks 50 years in the area. Audrey Randall is the widow of Brian Randall, who co-founded the franchise.
2: There was limited retail shopping in the area. So a group of people got together and they held a meeting and they wanted to explore the idea of having a cooperative, because in the area, actually, there was small co-ops that we shopped at, but we wanted to have something in our own area.
1: Draws, giveaways, live music, and throwback sales among the happenings on Saturday in Peace River. Local minor hockey volunteers won an award for his work in player development and leadership. David Jeffs was a recipient of Hockey Alberta's Order of Merit Development Award for the 2025-26 season. He says he was surprised about getting the award.
3: It's something that I think we just expect everybody to do, and it's kind of, I didn't really realize there was an award for kind of doing this stuff and giving your time, and yeah, it was nice, really unexpected.
1: You'll hear the full interview on our apps and websites. Take a look at your weather. Some cloudiness, possible showers to the Peace and Big Lakes, while things will be sunnier in the Mackenzie today. Temperatures going on an upwards trend. Some areas may get close to 30 degrees on the weekend. Early next week, we'll see things get cooler again. There could be several days of shower activity as well. Sports pair goals from Andrei Svechnikov got the Carolina Hurricanes a 4-2 win over the Vegas Golden Knights, Game 5 of the Stanley Cup Final. Carolina now has a 3-2 series lead, one win away from a Stanley Cup title. Game 6 will be in Vegas on Sunday. CFL began Week 2 of their season last night. Bo Levi Mitchell threw three touchdown passes. Hamilton beat Winnipeg 37-27. Other games this week have Toronto visiting Montreal tonight, and BC will be in Saskatchewan on Saturday. And it's game day for Team Canada at the World Cup as they'll face Bosnia-Herzegovina this afternoon in Toronto. Canada's never won a game at the tournament, going 0-3 in their two previous appearances in 1986 and 2022. The other World Cup game today has the U.S. against Paraguay. For more on these stories, visit our website and download the app for local news delivered straight to your phone. For Trending 55, I'm Kyle Moore.
4: 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Right.

Justin Moore, time's ticking right here on River Country Mornings. Well, time's ticking as we're about to start the clock for Free Fuel Pump It Up Friday. And the drawn name is Susan Redman. So, Susan, reach out, call, or text to 780-624-3000 within 50 minutes to claim your $50 Peace Country Co-op gift card. If you don't, well, it gets pumped up to next week. Ooh, so time, she is a ticking. Mike Evans in the Hollywood Report. It's coming up here right quick. Evan Burson now with Southside.

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3: Hey, it's Aloha Friday. No work on Monday. We're going to play it. Hey, it is Aloha Friday everywhere, but that's what we sing back home in Hawaii. Boy, it seems like it took a long time for this weekend to get here. Anyway, heads up, Steven Spielberg's Disclosure Day movie opens today. 4 stars. If you go see the movie Disclosure Day, do me a favor, drop me an email and tell me what you thought. 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Got a little sports shorts for you. I've been telling you for years and years about gambleholic, mean-spirited womanizer Phil Mickelson. Well, yesterday, Phil Mickelson was thrown off his own golf course after a woman worker accused him of inappropriate interaction and touching. Not surprised when it comes to Phil Mickelson. In Canada and here in the United States, Seattle, San Francisco, Los Angeles, Dallas, Houston, Kansas City, Atlanta, Boston, New York, New Jersey, Philadelphia, Miami will basically be hosting 82 Super Bowls in 38 days. Yeah, the World Cup is here. And while Fox is the main carrier of the games, there will be games will be shown on several other networks. Just keep looking. Believe me, you won't have any trouble finding World Cup games. Ratings should be huge for the next month. Oh, and speaking of ratings, Monday night's NBA game, the New York Knicks and the San Antonio Spurs, were the highest rated NBA game since Michael Jordan played. Game 5 of that series will be on tomorrow night on ABC TV and ESPN, and I'll be watching that too. More celebrity parenting news. So Shaquille O'Neal, who in the past, and I've reported this several times, has said he'll never give any of his 6 kids any inheritance when he dies. Shaq is worth $500 million. Shaquille says that he always has told his kids, quote, "We ain't rich, I'm rich," end quote. But now Shaq has changed his mind a little bit. Recently said he has told all 6 of his kids, if they earn at least a bachelor's degree, they will get some money. And if they earn a master's degree, well, they'll get even more money. Shaq said he hopes that some of them will become entrepreneurs, and he said he certainly would consider investing in their business. But again, they don't go to school, finish school, get a college degree, no inheritance. Shaq says he wants his kids to work and be successful on their own. Good for him. Oh, and then you have Kristen Bell and Dax Shepard, who have 2 kids who are reportedly so spoiled that they are hard to even be around. They're like 12 and 13, and when they fly, Kristen buys out the entire first-class cabin so the kids won't be bothered, or the kids probably bothering other people. Personally, I like Shaquille O'Neal's approach to parenting. Have a fabulous weekend. We'll do it again on Monday. Mike Evans, see ya.
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9: That is lovely.

Kane Brown's Woman right here on River Country Mornings that are brought to you by the Brick in Peace River and in Slave Lake. Well, there appears to be some people struggling to be able to use good old Instagram and some of the features on Facebook this morning. No word yet on what is causing said issue. So, well, if you're trying to use Facebook and Instagram this morning, yeah, you might be in for a bit of a wait and a bit of a rough time trying to do that. Hopefully Meta gets this all figured out. Nothing new for information has come out of them yet. So hopefully those services are back up and running because, well, a lot of people use social media and doesn't look good if it's not working right.

0: From the Trending 55 newsroom, here's what you need to know.
1: Good morning, I'm Kyle Moore. Kira Young of Yellowknife is biking from there through the Peace Region to the Stollery Children's Hospital in Edmonton, raise awareness of access to pediatric care. 1,600-kilometer trek retraces the medical journey as a teen to get answers to treat a rare auto-inflammatory disease she had. Young's ride went through Peace River yesterday and goes through High Prairie today. She sheds light on the distance northern and rural families need to travel to access pediatric and specific health care. 50 years of local shopping being celebrated this weekend at Peace Country Co-op marks the milestone in the region. Audrey Randall is the wife of the late Brian Randall, who co-founded the grocery store.
2: He loved his co-op, you know. He would say, look at this. Who would have thought? Who would have thought that 50 years ago, a few of us decided we're going to do this? We worked really hard at it. Who would have thought that we would be where we're at today with such a success?
1: Randall says the locally owned business started with the idea, evolved into a meeting, and is now flourishing as a franchise. Hockey Alberta has honored a local volunteer for his work in minor hockey. Damon Jeffs was the recipient of their Order of Merit Development Award for the 2025-26 season.
3: We have different programs that kind of enable kids to experience hockey for the first time. And then there's a lot of kids that really just want to kind of spread their wings and they're excited about playing hockey. So we try to give them that opportunity to get a little bit more and develop a little bit more and try to feed their desire to become better.
1: Jeff says a lot of his work is about providing opportunities for kids in the community. Take a look at your weather. Some cloudiness, possible showers at the Peace and Big Lakes. Well, things will be sunnier in the Mackenzie today. Temperatures going on an upwards trend. Some areas may get close to 30 degrees on the weekend. Early next week, we'll see things get cooler again. There could be several days of shower activity as well. Sports pair of goals from Andrei Svechnikov got the Carolina Hurricanes a 4-2 win over the Vegas Golden Knights in Game 5 of the Stanley Cup Final. Carolina now has a 3-2 series lead, one win away from a Stanley Cup title. Game 6 will be in Vegas on Sunday. CFL began week 2 of their season last night. Bo Levi Mitchell threw 3 touchdown passes. Hamilton beat Winnipeg 37-27. All the games this week have Toronto visiting Montreal tonight, and BC will be in Saskatchewan on Saturday. And it's a game day for Team Canada. The World Cup will face Bosnia-Herzegovina this afternoon in Toronto. Canada's never won a game of the tournament, going 0-3 in their 2 previous appearances, 1986 and 2022. Now the World Cup game today is the U.S. against Paraguay. For more of these stories, visit our website. 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

0: Today's country, yesterday's favorites, River Country, Dean Brody, A Man Without a Woman right here. And it's time, ladies and gentlemen, for today's random and, yes, useless fact of the day.
1: Gorilla the Gorilla's random and useless fact of the day.
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0: Well, since the World Cup got started yesterday and Canada has their first game today, let's look at something with the World Cup. And once they step onto the pitch, Messi and Cristiano Ronaldo will make history being the first players to ever play in 6 World Cups. That's right. They're on the squad for 6 and will have played in 6, barring some freak incident happening. Knock on wood, that does not happen. Messi and Ronaldo will have accomplished that. Guillermo Ochoa, a goalkeeper for Mexico, this is the 6th time he's been on the squad. But if he does end up playing in the tournament, it will only mark the 4th time he was able to play. And just think about what kind of a feat that is to play in 6 World Cups. Your international career will have had to have spanned over 20 years. 20 years. Messi and Ronaldo both played for the first time in the 2026 World Cup. But also, your team has to also keep qualifying. Looking at a goalkeeper like Buffon from Italy, he will have been in his 6th World Cup had Italy qualified in 2018, though it would have been the 5th time he played on the squad. So just think how long of a career and on top you have to be and play for a country that is able to constantly qualify. Big names like David Beckham, he only got into, I think, 3 World Cups. Injury prevented him from the 4th. Sergio Ramos, Maradona only got into 4 World Cups. Man, there are so many great talents. It's going to be hard to beat that record. And the way Cristiano Ronaldo spends his money and keeps his body in tune, maybe he'll try in 4 years for 7. He'll be in his 40s, but I wouldn't put it past him to try. It's Jordan Davis now. A little I ain't saying. Like, I ain't saying it's not impossible for Ronaldo to try again in 4 years.
4: Getting any

0: Zach Top, South of Sanity, here on Today's Country, yesterday's favorites, River Country. Well, still have no word yet from Susan Redmond. Time is running out. That time is a ticking. For you to reach out, call or text 780-624-3000 to claim that $50 Peace Country Co-op gift card. If you do not, well, it's going to get pumped up next week, which is very exciting for somebody next week. But as of right now, we have not heard from Susan Redmond. So if you know her, you may want to tip her off here because we're getting close to hitting that 50-minute deadline.
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Brett Kissel right here on River Country Mornings. Let your horses run. It's 8:50. Well, Susan did reach out, so she has claimed that $50 Peace Country Co-op gift card. So congratulations on winning Pump It Up Free Fuel Friday, which means next week it'll be $50 yet again. We'll find out who else are winners later on this morning with the Free Stuff Friday video. And don't forget, speaking of Peace Country Co-op, we will be there loud, live, and on location tomorrow from 11 till 2, helping them celebrate their 50th anniversary. Great googly moogly, what it must be like to hit 50. It's hard enough for me to imagine being 50 years old, let alone being a business for 50 years. It's Ella Langley, Be Her.

day, Potts Farm was a place to go. Load a truck up, hit the dirt road. 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King in the can and the Marlboro man. Jack and Jim were a few good men. Where you learn how to kiss and cuss and fight too. Better watch out for the boys in blue. And all this small town, he said, she said. Ain't it funny how rumors spread? Like I know something y'all don't know. Man, that talk is getting old. You better mind your business, man. Watch your mouth. Before I have to knock that loud mouth out. I'm tired of talking, man. Y'all ain't listening. Them old dirt.

0: From the Trending 55 newsroom, here's what you need to know.
1: Good morning. I'm Kyle Moore. PMD of Fairview has entered into an agricultural lease agreement with Hawkview Ag for over 250 acres of land at the MD-owned airport. The three-year term makes Hawkview responsible for operation costs, maintenance, insurance, and crop management. The net profits of the operation will be shared equally between the two parties. Milestone being celebrated this weekend as Peach Country Co-op marks 50 years in the area. Audrey Randall is the widow of Brian Randall, who co-founded the franchise.
2: There was limited retail shopping in the area. So a group of people got together, they held a meeting, and they wanted to explore the idea of having a cooperative. Because in the area, actually, there was small co-ops that we shopped at, but we wanted to have something in our own area.
1: Draws, giveaways, live music, and throwback sales among the happenings on Saturday in Peace River. Local minor hockey volunteers won an award for his work in player development and leadership. David Jeffs was a recipient of Hockey Alberta's Order of Merit Development Award for the 2025-26 season. He says he was surprised about getting the award.
3: It's something that I think we just expect everybody to do, and it's kind of, I didn't really realize there was an award for kind of doing this stuff and giving your time. And yeah, it was nice. Really unexpected.
1: You'll hear the full interview on our apps and websites. Take a look at your weather. Some cloudiness, possible showers to the Peace and Big Lakes. While things will be sunnier in the Mackenzie today, temperatures going on an upwards trend. Some areas may get close to 30 degrees on the weekend. Early next week, we'll see things get cooler again. There could be several days of shower activity as well. Sports pair goals from Andrei Svechnikov got the Carolina Hurricanes a 4-2 win over the Vegas Golden Knights, Game 5 of the Stanley Cup Final. Carolina now has a 3-2 series lead, one win away from a Stanley Cup title. Game 6 will be in Vegas on Sunday. CFL began week 2 of their season last night. Bo Levi Mitchell threw 3 touchdown passes. Hamilton beat Winnipeg 37-27. Other games this week have Toronto visiting Montreal tonight, and BC will be in Saskatchewan on Saturday. And it's game day for Team Canada at the World Cup as they'll face Bosnia-Herzegovina this afternoon in Toronto. Canada's never won a game at the tournament, going 0-3 in their two previous appearances in 1986 and 2022. The other World Cup game today has the U.S. against Paraguay. For more on these stories, visit our website and download the app for local news delivered straight to your phone. For Trending 55, I'm Kyle Moore.
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0: Thomas Rhett, what's your country song here on Today's Country, Yesterday's Favorites, River Country? Well, over on Facebook, before Facebook and, well, Meta in general decided to have a bit of a meltdown this morning, I'm curious as to see how far you think Canada will go in this tournament. How far can they go? Since Facebook is and Meta is having a bit of a meltdown this morning, feel free to text into the Modern Paint and Decor River Country text line 780-624-3000 with how well you think Canada's going to go. I got them coming out of the group stage. How healthy we are is going to, and who we draw into, will decide how far Canada will go. I think we can get a one or two wins maybe if we're healthy enough and we get the right opponents. But out of the group stage, even with our health issues, I think we can get it done. So text in 780-624-3000. How well do you think Canada will do at the World Cup? And the World Cup is also what we are talking about with the Friday Five.
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0: All right, with the World Cup starting yesterday, Canada in action today. Here are the five teams I think that could win the World Cup. Number five, this is the longest of long shots I decided to go with, and I've decided to go with Norway. Now, why would I go with Norway, you may ask? Well, they shipped over 300 kilograms of fish, 6,000 oranges, and 116 kilograms of traditional Norwegian cheese for the squad. They also have a renowned Norwegian chef traveling with the team to prepare the fresh meals daily, and they got Erling Haaland at the striker spot. I believe they can get it done. When I say I believe, I am like Jim Carrey in Fun with Dick and Jane. I believe. There's something about Norway that just makes me think they can do it. Number four, they are the defending world champions. They have Lionel Messi back for a sixth World Cup. I believe Argentina can still get it done. They come in at number four. Number three, the question that's asked every 4 years of the World Cup, is it coming home? For the first time since 1966, can Harry Kane and the boys bring the cup back to England? They rank number three in my predictions. Number two, they were runners-up last year, or last World Cup, I should say, not last year. They got a young squad. Their squad is getting healthy.

Cup. I think they have the best shot at winning. So the five teams I got: Norway, Argentina, England, France, and Spain. Who's going to win that World Cup? Well, we got a little bit of time to find out. We'll see how well Canada does this afternoon, taking on Bosnia. Yeah.

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0: There's Hardy, favorite country song, right here on River Country Mornings, that are brought to you by the Brecky and Peace River and Enslaved Lake. Don't forget, tomorrow we're going to be out there loud, live, and on location for Peace Country Co-op's 50th anniversary celebration. That's right, we're celebrating good times. Come on! 11 a.m. till 2 p.m. free barbecue, live music, draws, including for a $500 gift card and a Pit Boss fire pit. There's going to be giveaways, throwback sales specials. Oh, it's going to be good times, good times. So join us when we're there loud, live, and on location for this big, big, big milestone event. Sully Burrows, he's going to put it on us here in a little bit. Right now, we're wishing we were somewhere on a beach right now and not at work, right? Here's Dierks Bentley.
1: Bet you think I'm sitting at home, no. Bet you think

Stella Lefty here on River Country Mornings with Boston 937 on this fun, fantastic, and yes, feel good Friday. We're feeling good heading on into the weekend. Now, what amazing stuff can we get up to? Well, let's find out over on the Mighty Peace GM community calendar up on the website and on the app. Well, today is the drone demo and lunch being done by the Elite Egg Sales and Rentals. We also have tomorrow the Extreme Fighting Challenge in Grand Prairie, some mixed martial arts action there. Tomorrow is also the Peace River Motocross Races. Lemonade Day is happening tomorrow from 10 a.m. till 3. Man, I hate that. I'm going to miss that. I love that so much. We have the Peace Country Co-op 50th Celebration happening at the Peace River Store. We'll be there loud, live, and on location, 11 a.m. till 2. We also have Nampa Farmers Day Saturday from noon till 4. Oh, that is absolutely amazing. And if you want to look a little forward to Monday, we have the Ratepayer Meeting in Dixonville. More information on these events and others going on around the regions. You're not going to want to miss out on some of these awesome, spectacular events. So find out all about them on the Mighty Peace GM Community Calendar. The Mighty Peace GM Community Calendar, all brought to you by Mighty Peace GM and Power Sports. Stop chasing your paycheck at Mighty Peace GM. They bring the work to you. If you're a third, fourth year journeyman, technician, or heavy duty mechanic, let's talk. Mighty Peace GM, Peace River. It doesn't feel like a job, it just feels right. And you know what else just feels right? Some Gord Bamford on a fun, fantastic, feel good Friday. This fun one is Drinking Buddy.

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Get more Something About a Truck right here on River Country Mornings that are brought to you by the Break In Peace River and in Slave Lake. Well, it's a fun, fantastic, feel-good Friday. The sun is out and shining, so you gotta love and appreciate that. Oh, yes, you do. And I'm very, very excited for next week because the Fairways and Food Golf Tour is continuing on. That's right. Tuesday, we are stopping at the Mighty Peace Golf Club where the Gotta Try It dish is a loaded burger and seasoned fries. And Thursday, we'll be at the Eagle Sham Lakeside Golf and Country Club where the Gotta Try It dish is the chicken burger with hot honey sauce. Ooh, that sounds delicious. Wednesday, we got Doug up in High Level. He'll be at the Fox Haven Golf and Country Club trying the soup and sandwich lunch. And I gotta say, so far, the courses have been in excellent condition, and the food, oh, good golly, Miss Molly, it is hard to beat some of the food I've tried. I'm not usually that big of an onion ring guy, but those onion rings at the Heart River Golf Club, to die for, and smashed right through that smash burger and fries, baby. That's probably why I did really good, was that smash burger and fries, I think.

0: From the Trending 55 newsroom, here's what you need to know.
1: Good morning. I'm Kyle Moore. Kira Young of Yellowknife is biking from there through the Peace Region to the Stollery Children's Hospital in Edmonton to raise awareness of access to pediatric care. 1,600-kilometer trek retraces the medical journey as a teen to get answers and treatment to a rare autoinflammatory disease she had. Young's ride went through Peace River yesterday and is in High Prairie today. It sheds light on the distance northern and rural families need to travel to access pediatric and specific health care. 50 years of local shopping is being celebrated this weekend. A Peace Country Co-op marks the milestone in the region. Audrey Randall is the wife of the late Brian Randall, who co-founded the grocery store, says her husband would be proud now.
2: He loved his co-op, you know. He would say, look at this. Who would have thought? Who would have thought that 50 years ago, a few of us decided we're going to do this? We worked really hard at it. Who would have thought that we would be where we're at today with such a success?
1: Randall says the locally owned business started with an idea, evolved into a meeting, and is now flourishing as a franchise. Hockey Alberta has honored a local volunteer for his work in minor hockey. Damon Jeffs was a recipient of their Order of Merit Development Award for the 2025-26 season.
3: We have different programs that kind of enable kids to experience hockey for the first time. And then there's a lot of kids that really just want to kind of spread their wings and they're excited about playing hockey. So we try to give them that opportunity to get a little bit more and develop a little bit more and try to feed their desire to become better.
1: Jeff says a lot of his work is about providing opportunities for kids in the community. Take a look at your weather. Some cloudiness, possible showers at the Peace and Big Lakes. While things will be sunnier in the Mackenzie today, temperatures going on an upwards trend. Some areas may get close to 30 degrees on the weekend. Early next week, we'll see things get cooler again. There could be several days of shower activity as well. In sports, Montney Baseball League hosts a cassette of games this weekend at the Ski Hill and Ken Hornland Field in Peace River. Meanwhile, the Peace River Motocross Club hosting races tomorrow at the racetrack north of town. Weebelt Baseball League has a pair of games tomorrow with Sexsmith and Grimshaw for a doubleheader. The Mighty Peace Basketball League Championship game goes on Sunday, and Grimshaw has the Old Fellows against Wavelength. In a World Cup soccer action, Canada facing Bosnia-Herzegovina. That game starts just after 1 p.m. this afternoon. For more on these stories, visit our website and download the app for local news delivered straight to your phone. For Trending 55, I'm Kyle Moore.
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There's Fools, the latest from High Valley right here on River Country. Well, don't forget, we got our Go Auto Summer Events Cruiser ready to rock and roll through another fun-filled summer. So watch for the Cruiser at all of the hottest events of the season. It's got quite a few stops this weekend. Today, it'll be at Peace River Ford and Chrysler for their Customer Appreciation Barbecue. Tomorrow, it's going to be a busy, busy day for Cruisin' D as Nampa's Farmer's Day, Peace River Motocross Races, the Peace River Porpoises Fundraising Barbecue at Friesen Brothers, as well as, yes, Lemonade Day. Very, very much some tasty lemonade to be had. And when you see the Cruiser out and about, pumping up the jams, handing out some free swag, you can enter on into the Summer Prize Pack Draw, where you can win a custom cornhole game from Modern Paint and Decor, Brian Adams concert tickets, he'll be hitting the Oventum Events Center in September, and a grocery gift card. So enter to win when you see that Cruiser out and about. And thanks to our amazing Summer Events Cruiser partners in promotion, like Go Auto, Peace River Ford and Chrysler, Peace Country Co-op, as well as Carl's No Frills. Well, we got some Randy Travis coming up with a classic. Dean Brody on the way as well. It's Ella Langley, Morgan Wallen. Woo! You know this one may go to number one on the River Country Countdown soon. It's I Can't Love You Anymore.

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4x4 by you from the very talented Miss Lainey Wilson here on Today's Country, Yesterday's Favorites, River Country. Bro the Gorilla here, monkeying around with you this morning. And boy, oh boy, this weekend on River Country Rising Stars, we got a stellar lineup for you, including some Tony Stevens. We got Trudy on the show, and the show will also be headlined by Mr. Braden King. He was one of our first headliners when the show started. He is back at radio with a song called We Got Beer. It might just be your summer jam. So we'll catch up with Brayton, see what he's been up to, including some backyard concerts. Oh, yeah, you're going to want to check out this show. Awesome, stellar, all-Canadian lineup, including Amberlynn Rutherford, a previous River Country Supernova Artist of the Month. You're not going to want to miss that. Saturday mornings, 9 till 10, Sunday nights from 6 to 7, right here on River Country. Here's a song that we had on the show. The guy's been featured on there, a past headliner as well. It's Morgan Griffiths. Oh, this one's top 10, baby. You gotta love it. It's Just Being Me.

Don't Sell on Me, the latest from Jason Aldean right here on River Country. Well, Kira Young is cycling 1,600 kilometers from Yellowknife to Edmonton's Stollery Children's Hospital. Retracing the medical journey that shaped her as a teenager, Kira traveled the same route seeking answers and treatment for a rare auto-inflammatory disease, a process that often involved emergency flights, long distances, and time away from home, school, and family. Expected to be arriving in High Prairie this afternoon around 3:30, and residents are invited to cheer her on outside the town office. So that's a really cool story. All the details are up on the website and on the app. If you want to know more about Kira Young and this remarkable journey she is doing through Northern Alberta this week. All right, time to kick back, relax, and enjoy some Josh Ross. It's Single Again.

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Today's country, yesterday's favorites, River Country. There's the Prairie States, Easy Man. The Prairie States, they'll be opening up for Dwight Yoakam when Dwight takes over the Oventum Event Center in Dawson Creek later on this month. I believe we do have some tickets to give away to that, so be ready and raring for that at some point next week. Oh, it's going to be fun, as is the weekend. Lots of great events happening. We got the Customer Appreciation Barbecue happening over at Peace River Ford and Chrysler. That's coming up tomorrow at Peace Country Co-op. They have their 50th anniversary celebration. We will be there loud, live, and on location. Lots of great events that the Go Auto Summer Events Cruiser is going to be going to on Saturday. It is jam-packed with great things and good times to be had by all. We got the River Country Countdown tonight starting at 6. We got River Country Rising Stars tomorrow morning and Sunday night. We also got Outlaws and Icons Sunday morning. We have it all jam-packed and ready and raring for you to enjoy this beautiful weekend. And hey, till bright and early Monday morning, raise that glass high in the sky. Skyl.

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3: I can see you by the bar. Skinny margarita with a broken heart. So I slid over like a steel guitar. We started talking till I

0: From the Trending 55 newsroom, here's what you need to know.
1: Good morning. I'm Kyle Moore. Kira Young of Yellowknife is biking from there through the Peace Region to the Stollery Children's Hospital in Edmonton to raise awareness of access to pediatric care. 1,600-kilometer trek retraces the medical journey as a teen to get answers and treatment to a rare autoinflammatory disease she had. Young's ride went through Peace River yesterday and is in High Prairie today. It sheds light on the distance northern and rural families need to travel to access pediatric and specific health care. 50 years of local shopping is being celebrated this weekend. A Peace Country Co-op marks the milestone in the region. Audrey Randall is the wife of the late Brian Randall, who co-founded the grocery store, says her husband would be proud now.
2: He loved his co-op, you know. He would say, look at this. Who would have thought? Who would have thought that 50 years ago, a few of us decided we're going to do this? We worked really hard at it. Who would have thought that we would be where we're at today with such a success?
1: Randall says the locally owned business started with an idea, evolved into a meeting, and is now flourishing as a franchise. Hockey Alberta has honored a local volunteer for his work in minor hockey. Damon Jeffs was a recipient of their Order of Merit Development Award for the 2025-26 season.
3: We have different programs that kind of enable kids to experience hockey for the first time. And then there's a lot of kids that really just want to kind of spread their wings and they're excited about playing hockey. So we try to give them that opportunity to get a little bit more and develop a little bit more and try to feed their desire to become better.
1: Jeff says a lot of his work is about providing opportunities for kids in the community. Take a look at your weather. Some cloudiness, possible showers at the Peace and Big Lakes. While things will be sunnier in the Mackenzie today, temperatures going on an upwards trend. Some areas may get close to 30 degrees on the weekend. Early next week, we'll see things get cooler again. There could be several days of shower activity as well. In sports, Montney Baseball League hosts the Gazzetta games this weekend at the Ski Hill and Ken Hornland Field in Peace River. Meanwhile, the Peace River Motocross Club hosting races tomorrow at the racetrack north of town. Weebelt Baseball League has a pair of games tomorrow with Sexsmith and Grimshaw for a doubleheader. The Mighty Peace Basketball League Championship game goes on Sunday in Grimshaw. Has the Old Fellows against Wavelength. And a World Cup soccer action, Canada facing Bosnia-Herzegovina. That game starts just after 1 p.m. this afternoon. For more on these stories, visit our website and download the app for local news delivered straight to your phone. For Trending 55, I'm Kyle Moore.
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5: Here is today's funeral announcement. Michael J. Rockefeller, resident of Fort St. John, B.C., passed away on Saturday, May 30th, at the age of 68 years. A funeral service for the late Michael J. Rockefeller will be held on Saturday, June 13th, 2026, at 11 a.m. at Oliver's Funeral Home in Grand Prairie, Alberta. Funeral arrangements have been entrusted to the care of Oliver's Funeral Chapel and Crematorium. This has been today's funeral announcement.
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Hey, it's Tadai Tam with the Midday Show. Now, cell phones are a huge part of how we communicate these days, so let's take them down to the essentials. 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Now, I'd say only being able to text people would work out okay. Having that record of a text conversation can be really handy. Like, when trying to book appointments, then I can remember all those details without having to write them down myself in like two or three different spots. But what camp would you be in? Only text or only call?

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Blake Shelton in River Country. Well, today we got sunshine and a few clouds in the sky, but overall, really enjoying that sunshine heading our way this afternoon. That's right, we should be clear from the rain for the rest of the day, maybe even looking into the weekend. Temperatures right now are in the teens with a high hovering around that 20 degree mark. Roads and skies are looking pretty clear for the weekend as well. Honestly, just looking wonderful for whatever weekend plans you've got. 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
1: 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I also have my summer prize pack draw, so you don't want to miss that. A massive shout out to our incredible partners in promotion who make this all possible. 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Grab a burger, say hi, and I hope to see you soon. 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
1: From the Trending 55 newsroom, here's what you need to know.
2: Good afternoon, I'm Keith Hopper. The MD of Fairview has entered into an agricultural lease agreement with Hawkview Ag for over 250 acres of land at the MD-owned airport. The three-year term makes Hawkview responsible for operations costs, maintenance, insurance, and crop management. The net profits of the operation will be shared equally between the two parties. Kira Young of Yellowknife is biking from there through the Peace Region to the Stollery Children's Hospital in Edmonton to raise awareness of access to pediatric care. The 1,600-kilometer trek retraces the medical journey as a teen to get answers and treatment to a rare auto-inflammatory disease she had. Young's ride through Peace River yesterday and High Prairie today sheds light on the distance northern and rural families need to travel to access pediatric and specific health care. A milestone is being celebrated this weekend as Peace Country Co-op marks 50 years in the area. Audrey Randall is the widow of Brian Randall, who co-founded the franchise. She says the future looks bright.
3: It's going to be another 50 years. And like I say, we're looking at what's in the future. Are we going to expand? Where do we want to expand? We need to know that from you, from the membership. We encourage you, if you don't have a membership, to please come down and get one and come in and shop at the co-op, because you know what? You're at home there because you own that store.
2: Draws, giveaways, live music, and throwback sales are among the happenings on Saturday in Peace River. A local minor hockey volunteer has won an award for his work in player development and leadership. Damon Jeffs was the recipient of Hockey Alberta's Order of Merit Development Award for the 2026 season. He says he's surprised at getting the award.
4: It's something that I think we just expect everybody to do, and it's kind of, I didn't really realize there was an award for kind of doing this stuff and giving your time. And yeah, it was nice. Really unexpected.
2: The full interview is on the app. Clouds and possible showers in the Peace and Big Lakes while things look like summer in the Mackenzie. Temperatures are on an upward trend. Some areas make it close to 30 degrees on the weekend. Early next week, we'll see things cool down, and there might be several days of showers thrown in. Pramp Air Quality Report at the Grimshaw Station. The air quality index is currently 2, which is low risk. Data supplied by the Peace River Area Monitoring Program. More information is at prampairshed.ca. In sports, the Montney Baseball League is hosting a set of games this weekend at the Ski Hill and Ken Hornland Field in Peace River. Meanwhile, the Peace River Motocross Club is hosting races tomorrow at the racetrack north of town. Wheat Belt Baseball League has a pair of games tomorrow with Sexsmith in Grimshaw. Games times are noon and 4 o'clock at Mile Zero. For more on these stories, you can visit our website and download the app for local news delivered straight to your phone. For Trending 55... I'm Keith Hopper.
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7: 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Paddle the Peace happens on August the 15th. There'll be a full-day paddle from the Shaftesbury Ferry to the town of Peace River and a half-day paddle from the Strong Creek Park to the town of Peace River. 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
0: Today's country. 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

A huge journey is cycling through the north this week. Kira Young is cycling through our region as part of a 1,600-kilometer journey from Yellowknife to Edmonton's Stollery Children's Hospital. This journey retraces a medical journey that Young traveled as a teenager for treatment for a rare autoinflammatory disease. But this time, she's cycling to raise awareness for that huge journey and the difficulties many rural families face when accessing specialized pediatric care. More info on this story, including her next stop later this afternoon, can be found on the news story on our app and website.

0: too. This is the River Country Ag Show. I'm Keith Hopper. Agriculture is the main theme of many events happening in the Peace Region this week. Seeding season is continuing in the Peace Region, while others are getting a fair bit done. Others are still continuing to deal with wet patches in the field. Trending 55 talked with Riley LeBrec in Falaire, considering how things are going in the field. Farmers Day in Napa is happening tomorrow as a day to have the farmers spend some time with the family. Games, wagon rides, prizes, bouncy castles, and other activities are happening for everyone to enjoy. And the Silvopastoral Grazing Tour is happening today in Sunset House. That's where the Peace Country Beef and Forage Association is hosting. Elena Archibald is the Operations Director of the PCBFA.
1: Everybody is welcome, I assume. It's free to attend, so yeah. Is that right?
2: Yeah, absolutely. It's free. Everybody's welcome. All ages, all types of farmers, even if you're not a farmer, but you're interested in learning. We are using cattle in this particular trial. However, lots of people do similar grazing practices with goats and other types of livestock. So it's a really great opportunity for anybody that's interested in looking at some alternative grazing options and to utilize, like I said, some underutilized areas of their farm.
1: Silvopastoral Grazing Tour is coming up Friday, June the 12th in Sunset House. Elena, how much are you looking forward to it?
2: I can't wait. This is one of my favorite projects, and I'm really excited to get out there.
1: Elena Archibald is the Operations Director of the Peace Country Beef and Forage Association. Elena, I appreciate your time. Thank you very much.
2: Thank you.
0: 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For Trending 55, I'm Keith Hopper.
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19: 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You need to get down here right now. It's officially Customer Appreciation Day at Peace River Chrysler and Peace River Ford. The sun is out, it's absolutely shining, the vibes are high, the music's going, they're serving up some free delicious barbecue. If you're hungry, they've got your lunch covered. But don't wait around. The barbecue is firing up till 2 p.m. While you're here grabbing a burger, make sure you enter the summer prize pack draw. And get this, Peace River Ford and Peace River Chrysler just graciously added a Connor McDavid Edmonton Oilers jersey to the prize pack. So it's pretty exciting. Huge special thanks to Carl's No Frills, Peace River, Northern Sunrise County, Signs by Wood and Art for partnering with us to keep this cruiser out and about in the community all summer long. The grill is hot, the prizes are huge, and we want to see you. Come on down, say hi. It's Cruisin' D with River Country and Kix FM.
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Jordan Davis in River Country. It's almost here. Peace Country Co-op is turning the big 5-0, and tomorrow we're going to be there to celebrate. Live music, free barbecue, draws for a $500 gift card, and a Pit Boss fire pit. It's happening tomorrow, 11 till 2, and we'll be there at Peace Country Co-op in Peace River to join in the celebration and check out all the awesome throwback deals that they've got in store. So make sure to join us 11 till 2 tomorrow for all the fun.

0: from the Trending 55 newsroom, here's what you need to know.
1: Good afternoon, I'm Keith Hopper. The MD of Fairview has entered into an agricultural lease agreement with Hawkview Ag for over 250 acres of land at the MD-owned airport. The three-year term makes Hawkview responsible for operation costs, maintenance, insurance, and crop management. Kira Young of Yellowknife is biking from there through the Peace Region to the Stollery Children's Hospital in Edmonton to raise awareness of access to pediatric care. The 1,600-kilometer trek retraces the medical journey she had as a teen to get answers and treatment to a rare auto-inflammatory disease she had. Young's ride through Peace River yesterday and High Prairie today sheds light on the distance northern and rural families need to travel to access pediatric and specific health care. A milestone is being celebrated this weekend as Peace Country Co-op marks 50 years in the area. Audrey Randall is the widow of Brian Randall, who co-founded the franchise. She says they were looking to expand at the time.
2: There was limited retail shopping in the area. So a group of people got together, they held a meeting, and they wanted to explore the idea of having a cooperative. Because in the area, actually, there was small co-ops that we shopped at, but we wanted to have something in our own area.
1: Draws, giveaways, live music, and throwback sales are among the happenings on Saturday in Peace River. Hockey Alberta has honored a local volunteer for his work in minor hockey. Damon Jeffs was a recipient of the Order of Merit Development Award for the 2026 season.
3: We have different programs that kind of enable kids to experience hockey for the first time. And then there's a lot of kids that really just want to kind of spread their wings and they're excited about playing hockey. So we try to give them that opportunity to get a little bit more and develop a little bit more and try to feed their desire to become better.
1: Jeff says a lot of his work is about providing opportunities for kids in the community. Clouds and possible showers in the Peace and Big Lakes while things get sunnier in the Mackenzie today. Temperatures are going to be on an upward trend. Some areas may get close to 30 degrees by the weekend. In sports, the Montney Baseball League is hosting a set of games this weekend at the Ski Hill and Ken Hornland Field in Peace River. Meanwhile, the Peace River Motocross Club is hosting races tomorrow at the racetrack north of town. Wheat Belt Baseball League has a pair of games tomorrow with Sexsmith in Grimshaw. Game times are noon and 4 o'clock at Mile Zero. For more on these stories, you can visit our website and download the app for local news delivered straight to your phone. For Trending 55, I'm Keith Hopper.
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Luke Combs back in the saddle in a river country. Hey, Tada Tam back with today's Colorful Convo, where we've been chatting texting versus phone calls. Now, if you could only choose one, which would it be? 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You get to send people pictures, and even though it can be hard to figure out tone sometimes, overall, it's definitely a plus being on team text. But which are you on, team text or team phone call? You could only choose one.

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Zach Top. Good times and tan lines in River Country. Hey, Tadai Tam here. I hope that you have some wonderful weekend plans ahead of you. I know I do, and with that, I am going to be heading out for this afternoon. But I'm not leaving you on your own. As always, hand things over to the wonderful Chris Myers to keep you company on your drive home and beyond. For now, Tadai Tam signing off with Chris Stapleton, White Horse in River Country. I hope that you have a safe, warm, and wonderful rest of your afternoon.

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0: from the Trending 55 newsroom, here's what you need to know.
1: Good afternoon, I'm Keith Opper. The MD of Fairview has entered into an agricultural lease agreement with Hawkview Ag for over 250 acres of land at the MD-owned airport. The three-year term makes Hawkview responsible for operation costs, maintenance, insurance, and crop management. Kiri Young of Yellowknife is biking from there through the Peace Region to the Stollery Children's Hospital in Edmonton to raise awareness of access to pediatric care. The 1,600-kilometer trek retraces the medical journey she had as a teen to get answers and treatment to a rare auto-inflammatory disease she had. Young's ride through Peace River yesterday and High Prairie today sheds light on the distance northern and rural families need to travel to access pediatric and specific health care. A milestone is being celebrated this weekend as Peace Country Co-op marks 50 years in the area. Audrey Randall is the widow of Brian Randall, who co-founded the franchise. She says they were looking to expand at the time.
2: There was limited retail shopping in the area. So a group of people got together, they held a meeting, and they wanted to explore the idea of having a cooperative. Because in the area, actually, there was small co-ops that we shopped at, but we wanted to have something in our own area.
1: Draws, giveaways, live music, and throwback sales are among the happenings on Saturday in Peace River. Hockey Alberta has honored a local volunteer for his work in minor hockey. Damon Jeffs was a recipient of the Order of Merit Development Award for the 2026 season.
3: We have different programs that kind of enable kids to experience hockey for the first time. And then there's a lot of kids that really just want to kind of spread their wings and they're excited about playing hockey. So we try to give them that opportunity to get a little bit more and develop a little bit more and try to feed their desire to become better.
1: Jeff says a lot of his work is about providing opportunities for kids in the community. Clouds and possible showers in the Peace and Big Lakes while things get sunnier in the Mackenzie today. Temperatures are going to be on an upward trend. Some areas may get close to 30 degrees by the weekend. In sports, the Montney Baseball League is hosting a set of games this weekend at the Ski Hill and Ken Hornland Field in Peace River. Meanwhile, the Peace River Motocross Club is hosting races tomorrow at the racetrack north of town. Wheat Belt Baseball League has a pair of games tomorrow with Sexsmith in Grimshaw. Game times are noon and 4 o'clock at Mile Zero. For more on these stories, you can visit our website and download the app for local news delivered straight to your phone. For Trending 55, I'm Keith Hopper.
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some dancing in the country with Tyler Hubbard in River Country. Chris Myers with you. And I don't like this at all. Elon Musk officially a trillionaire as of today. Like, what does that even mean? Well, it means you could buy all the teams in the NHL and the NBA and the MLB and the NFL all combined and still have $840 billion left over. 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

0: Thelma and James. That's Happy Ever After You on the River Country Drive Show for VBV Property Management. And coming up on Sunday, I'm going to be here, 10 o'clock, Outlaws and Icons. Got some Waylon Jennings teed up, some George Jones, Steve Earle. That's how we do it every Sunday, 10 to noon, Outlaws and Icons on River Country.
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0: From the Trending 55 newsroom, here's what you need to know.
1: Good afternoon, I'm Keith Hopper. The MD of Fairview has entered into an agricultural lease agreement with Hawkview Ag for 250 acres of land at the MD-owned airport. The three-year term makes Hawkview responsible for operation costs, maintenance, insurance, and crop management. Kiri Young of Yellowknife is biking from there through the Peace Region to the Stollery Children's Hospital in Edmonton to raise awareness for access to pediatric care. The 1,600-kilometer trek retraces the medical journey she had as a teen to get answers and treatment to a rare autoinflammatory disease she had. Young's ride through Peace River yesterday and High Prairie today sheds light on the distance northern and rural families need to travel to access pediatric and specific health care. 50 years of local shopping is being celebrated this weekend at Peace Country Co-op, marking the milestone in the region. Audrey Randall is the wife of the late Brian Randall, who co-founded the grocery store. She says her husband would be proud. Now.
2: He loved his co-op, you know. He would say, look at this. Who would have thought? Who would have thought that 50 years ago, a few of us decided we're going to do this? We worked really hard at it. Who would have thought that we would be where we're at today with such a success?
1: Randall says the locally owned business started as an idea, evolved into a meeting, and is now flourishing as a franchise. A local minor hockey volunteer has won an award for his work in player development and leadership. Damon Jeffs was the recipient of the Hockey at Alberta Order of Merit Development Award for 2026, and he says he was surprised about getting the award.
3: It's something that I think we just expect everybody to do, and it's kind of, I didn't really realize there was an award for kind of doing this stuff and giving your time, and yeah, it was nice, really unexpected.
1: The full interview is on the app. Skies start clearing out tonight in the northwest, but lows will be kind of chilly at around 5 degrees. Temperatures are going to be on an upward trend. Some areas getting close to 30 this weekend, but early next week, things will get cooler and may get wetter. In sports, the Montney Baseball League is hosting a set of games this weekend at the Ski Hill and Ken Hordland Field in Peace River. Meanwhile, the Peace River Motocross Club is hosting races tomorrow at the racetrack north of town. Wheat Belt Baseball League has a pair of games tomorrow with Sexsmith and Grimshaw. Game times are noon and 4 o'clock at Mile Zero. And the Mighty Peace Basketball League Championship game goes Sunday in Grimshaw, the Old Fellas, against Wavelength. For more on these stories, you can visit our website and download the app for local news delivered straight to your phone. 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

today's country, yesterday's favorites, River Country. I'm Chris Myers. Keep an eye out for the Misery Mountain Crew this weekend, selling raffle tickets for the 2026 truck. You could win a Dodge, you could win a Ford. And what else, Bailey Zimmerman?

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Taylor Swift in River Country from 2008. It's Chris Myers, and that would have been the last time that she was on country radio. She went all pop, remember that? And now with her newest song from the Toy Story 5 soundtrack, I Knew It, I Knew You, that's the name of the song. It's definitely going back to her country roots, and we are playing it right here in River Country. Keep listening for that. Got some Zach Top on the way for you, and Morgan Griffiths. Just Being Me, it's today's country, yesterday's favorites, River Country.

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Lee Bryce, one of them girls right here in River Country. I'm Chris Meyer. Still crazy to think that Darnell Nurse of the Oilers was here yesterday, made a surprise visit. He was talking to a lot of the schools in the area. It was coordinated by Officer Sunday. And just interesting that it was on the same day as the news broke about Nurse wanting a trade. And, you know, that's after months of speculation and many in the Oilers organization saying that he's not going anywhere. But he came out with five teams that he would consider going to, number one being Pittsburgh to play with his buddy Kyle Dubas, LA Kings, the Flyers, the Leafs, and the Sharks, all on that list. I heard somebody joking around yesterday wondering if he was going to sign with the Manning Comets. Come on now, they got a great defense. Alabama's on the way. Here's Tennille Towns' latest. We are gonna win.

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0: From the Trending 55 newsroom, here's what you need to know.
1: Good afternoon, I'm Keith Hopper. The MD of Fairview has entered into an agricultural lease agreement with Hawkview Ag for 250 acres of land at the MD-owned airport. The three-year term makes Hawkview responsible for operations costs, maintenance, insurance, and crop management. Kiri Young of Yellowknife is biking from there through the Peace Region to the Stollery Children's Hospital in Edmonton to raise awareness for access to pediatric care. The 1,600-kilometer trek retraces the medical journey she had as a teen to get answers and treatment to a rare autoinflammatory disease she had. Young's ride through Peace River yesterday and High Prairie today sheds light on the distance northern and rural families need to travel to access pediatric and specific health care. 50 years of local shopping is being celebrated this weekend at Peace Country Co-op, marking the milestone in the region. Audrey Randall is the wife of the late Brian Randall, who co-founded the grocery store. She says her husband would be proud. Now.
2: He loved his co-op, you know. He would say, look at this. Who would have thought? Who would have thought that 50 years ago, a few of us decided we're going to do this? We worked really hard at it. Who would have thought that we would be where we're at today with such a success?
1: Randall says the locally owned business started as an idea, evolved into a meeting, and is now flourishing as a franchise. A local minor hockey volunteer has won an award for his work in player development and leadership. Damon Jeffs was the recipient of the Hockey at Alberta Order of Merit Development Award for 2026, and he says he was surprised about getting the award.
3: It's something that I think we just expect everybody to do, and it's kind of, I didn't really realize there was an award for kind of doing this stuff and giving your time, and yeah, it was nice, really unexpected.
1: The full interview is on the app. Skies start clearing out tonight in the northwest, but lows will be kind of chilly at around 5 degrees. Temperatures are going to be on an upward trend. Some areas getting close to 30 this weekend, but early next week, things will get cooler and may get wetter. In sports, the Montney Baseball League is hosting a set of games this weekend at the Ski Hill and Ken Hortland Field in Peace River. Meanwhile, the Peace River Motocross Club is hosting races tomorrow at the racetrack north of town. Wheat Belt Baseball League has a pair of games tomorrow with Sexsmith and Grimshaw. Game times are noon and 4 o'clock at Mile Zero. And the Mighty Peace Basketball League Championship game goes Sunday in Grimshaw, the Old Fellas against Wavelength. For more on these stories, you can visit our website and download the app for local news delivered straight to your phone. For Trending 55, I'm Keith Hopper.
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Toby Keith in River Country should have been a cowboy. Yeah, because AI can't replace that job. It's Chris Myers, and Cruisin' D is going to be hitting the piece tomorrow. So much going on. Lemonade Day. There's going to be those stands all over in the Peace Country. Great day for it, too. Going to be sunny at 23. You'll also catch Cruisin' D at Napa Farmer's Day, the motocross races. There's Ella Langley and Morgan Wallen.

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Thought About You, River Country, the weekend is here. It's Chris Myers, and I'm excited about this movie dropping. I don't really make it out to the movies that much, but Steven Spielberg, Disclosure, out today. He's heading back to his sci-fi roots. I saw a commercial for it yesterday, and they had like a split second of this alien who looked an awful lot like E.T. I found that interesting. You can win tickets to the movies. Movie Monday, River Country Mornings. 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

is Mackenzie Porter in River Country. Have your beer. Well, it's almost 5 o'clock. Okay, Mackenzie, thank you. It's Chris Myers, and coming up at 6 o'clock, Barilla the Gorilla is back in your radio with the River Country Top 30. We'll see if Ella Langley can hold on to that number one spot. And Outlaws and Icons, I host that show. It's the Legends, Classics, Outlaws, 2 hours of it every Sunday from 10 to noon. Here's Cody Johnson, The Fall in River Country.

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0: From the Trending 55 newsroom, here's what you need to know.
1: Good evening, I'm Keith Hopper. The MD of Fairview has entered into an agricultural lease agreement with Hawkview Ag for over 250 acres of land at the MD-owned airport. The three-year term makes Hawkview responsible for operation costs, maintenance, insurance, and crop management. The net profits of the operation will be shared equally between the two parties. Carrie Young of Yellowknife is biking from there through the Peace Region to the Stollery Children's Hospital in Edmonton to raise awareness of access to pediatric care. The 1,600-kilometer trek retraces the medical journey as a teen she had to get answers and treatment to a rare autoinflammatory disease she had. Young's ride through Peace River yesterday and High Prairie today sheds light on the distance northern and rural families need to travel to access pediatric and specific health care. A milestone is being celebrated this weekend as Peace Country Co-op marks 50 years in the area. Audrey Randall is the widow of Brian Randall, who co-founded the franchise. She says the future looks bright.
2: It's going to be another 50 years. And like I say, we're looking at what's in the future. Are we going to expand? Where do we want to expand? We need to know that from you, from the membership. We encourage you, if you don't have a membership, to please come down and get one and come in and shop at the co-op, because you know what? You're at home there because you own that store.
1: Draws, giveaways, live music, and throwback sales are among the happenings on Saturday in Peace River. Hockey Alberta has honored a local volunteer for his work in minor hockey. Damon Jeffs was the recipient of the Order of Merit Development Award for the 2026 season.
3: We have different programs that kind of enable kids to experience hockey for the first time. And then there's a lot of kids that really just want to kind of spread their wings and they're excited about playing hockey. So we try to give them that opportunity to get a little bit more and develop a little bit more and try to feed their desire to become better.
1: Jeff says a lot of his work is about providing opportunities for the kids in the community. Skies start clearing out tonight in the northwest, but lows will be kind of chilly at around 5 degrees. Temperatures are going to be on an upward trend. Some areas get close to 30 on the weekend, but early next week we'll see things getting cooler and possibly wetter. In sports, the Montney Baseball League is hosting a set of games this weekend at the Ski Hill and Ken Hornland Field in Peace River. Meanwhile, the Peace River Motocross Club is hosting races tomorrow at the racetrack north of town. Webelt Baseball League has a pair of games tomorrow with Sexsmith in Grimshaw. Game times are noon and 4 p.m. at Mile Zero. And the Mighty Peace Basketball League Championship game goes Sunday in Grimshaw. It's the Old Fellas against Wavelength. For more on these stories, you can visit our website and download the app for local news delivered straight to your phone. For Trending 55... I'm Keith Hopper.
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Madeline Merlot in the middle of the bed. It's the River Country Drive Show for VBV Property Management. I'm Chris Myers, and man, New York City could just be crazy tomorrow. Knicks could take it all from the Spurs. They are up 3-1. I saw videos yesterday of these overly excited, young, intoxicated people knocking things over, smashing windows right in Manhattan. It's just something I'll never understand. When they do that kind of stuff, I don't get it. Hey, it's going to be a real nice weekend if your kids are playing in baseball or soccer or football. 23 and sunshine for tomorrow. Here's Riley Green.

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6: 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River Country.

Megan Maroney in River Country with 6 months later. I'm Chris Myers, and the guy that everybody loves to hate or just hates, Elon Musk, became the world's first official trillionaire today. That means if he like just dropped $1 million on the street, it'd be like most of us dropping a quarter. He wouldn't even bend over to pick it up, I don't think. Well, cherish those quarters, those loonies. Bring them all to Peace Country Co-op tomorrow. Dollar Days is going on, and we're going to be on hand for their 50th anniversary celebration starting at 10 o'clock tomorrow.

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Today's country, yesterday's favorites, River Country. It's Chris Myers on my way out, making room for Burla the Gorilla with your River Country Top 30. And this lady going for, I don't know, probably her 20th week at number one. Here's Run for the Wind.

0: From the Trending 55 newsroom, here's what you need to know.
1: Good evening, I'm Keith Hopper. The MD of Fairview has entered into an agricultural lease agreement with Hawkview Ag for over 250 acres of land at the MD-owned airport. The three-year term makes Hawkview responsible for operation costs, maintenance, insurance, and crop management. The net profits of the operation will be shared equally between the two parties. Kerry Young of Yellowknife is biking from there through the Peace Region to the Stollery Children's Hospital in Edmonton to raise awareness of access to pediatric care. The 1,600-kilometer trek retraces the medical journey as a teen she had to get answers and treatment to a rare autoinflammatory disease she had. Young's ride through Peace River yesterday and High Prairie today sheds light on the distance northern and rural families need to travel to access pediatric and specific health care. A milestone is being celebrated this weekend as Peace Country Co-op marks 50 years in the area. Audrey Randall is the widow of Brian Randall, who co-founded the franchise. She says the future looks bright.
2: It's going to be another 50 years. And like I say, we're looking at what's in the future. Are we going to expand? Where do we want to expand? We need to know that from you, from the membership. We encourage you, if you don't have a membership, to please come down and get one and come in and shop at the co-op, because you know what? You're at home there because you own that store.
1: Draws, giveaways, live music, and throwback sales are among the happenings on Saturday in Peace River. Hockey Alberta has honored a local volunteer for his work in minor hockey. Damon Jeffs was the recipient of the Order of Merit Development Award for the 2026 season.
3: We have different programs that kind of enable kids to experience hockey for the first time. And then there's a lot of kids that really just want to kind of spread their wings and they're excited about playing hockey. So we try to give them that opportunity to get a little bit more and develop a little bit more and try to feed their desire to become better.
1: Jeff says a lot of his work is about providing opportunities for the kids in the community. Skies start clearing out tonight in the northwest, but lows will be kind of chilly at around 5 degrees. Temperatures are going to be on an upward trend. Some areas get close to 30 on the weekend, but early next week we'll see things getting cooler and possibly wetter. In sports, the Montney Baseball League is hosting a set of games this weekend at the Ski Hill and Ken Hornland Field in Peace River. Meanwhile, the Peace River Motocross Club is hosting races tomorrow at the racetrack north of town. Wheat Belt Baseball League has a pair of games tomorrow with Sexsmith in Grimshaw. Game times are noon and 4 p.m. at Mile Zero. And the Mighty Peace Basketball League Championship game goes Sunday in Grimshaw. It's the Old Fellas against Wavelength. For more on these stories, you can visit our website and download the app for local news delivered straight to your phone. 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
4: Welcome to the River Country Countdown. Bro, the Gorilla here, counting down the top 30 songs of the week alongside you. Looking to see who will be number one this week. Does Ella Langley complete the natural hat trick? Or does maybe a song about a brunette, or is the truck getting turned around for Jordan Davis? We will find out who is number one this week as we count down the top 30 songs together, bringing you some country music news along the way. Let's kick things off here. Number 30 is Evan Burrison. This one is Southside of Sober, new to the countdown at numero 30.